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2: Well, a good time to get a thimble. 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
1: The word is about, there's something evolving. Whatever may come, the world keeps

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lies left them lost, caused them to be lethargic. 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Guess the only remedy was that.

Sound Europas modernste Diskothek. Da will ich hin. Boy, I don't know, hesitation creeping in.

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1: This beat is twisting my brain. I think I'm out of my mind. I think I'm going insane. This beat.

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Deep down, we know we might need to escape one day. Let's just escape with music.

world sit and listen to Fields to House Cat, Groover Maru, Milo, Joe Brattle, Errol Alkin, Boys Noise. It was our peace, this place. And you can say, like, without music, like...

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Honestly, don't hold back with your life. 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You're living.

we got Chris Lake in this motherfucker. We got Disclosure in this motherfucker. We got Laven Kali in this motherfucker, man. Sheesh. 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Oh yeah. 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

full of the pages, not seen you in ages. But it's never enough. 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